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0: It's 1-800-990-2448. Good to have you along. Sasha's so busy. She's working on her info dump.
3: Oh, you have no idea so how busy I am. So there's this guy, Barry Hoffner. He is a huge traveler. He's been to almost every single country on this planet.
0: Lucky.
3: I know. And because of that, because he's so well-traveled, he's come up with a list of the five things that you need every time you travel. I'll share that with you.
0: Okay. And congratulations. They're going to make a statue in your honor. Really? Yeah. But we need some information. Like, what is your pose? Are you going to be sitting down on a bench? Are you going to be pointing at something? Do you got something in your hand?
3: Yeah, right? And keep in mind that this is something that, you know, generations will come by and take pictures with. So it really has to be a snapshot of you.
0: And you get to put it wherever the heck you want.
3: Ooh.
0: Where is that coming up?
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1: Sasha's info dump. There's this traveler named Barry Hofner. He's been to every country in the world.
2: What?
1: Except for North Korea. But he's obviously well-traveled. And because of that, he came out with the five items you must have when traveling.
2: Every country on the planet.
1: Except for North Korea.
2: Come on.
1: I know. So I'll share that list with you coming up. If you're planning on having a picnic in the next little while, I guess picnic foods follow trends much like fashion. There's certain foods that are in, certain foods that are out. So some of the summer picnic foods that are growing in popularity, chorizo.
2: Mm-hmm.
1: Hummus, yes.
2: No.
1: Oh, yeah, you can't have hummus.
2: No, I can't.
1: I'm sorry.
2: Yeah.
1: I feel like I offended you just
2: Yeah, you kind of did.
1: Breadsticks, flatbreads, and I do love this because it's one of my favorite foods. Great for a picnic, olives. Olives are like the number one hottest trending picnic
2: all day long.
1: Food. Yes. The items that are declining in popularity as far as picnic goes, sliced white bread. Yeah, we want something a little nicer, I think. Sandwich spread, corned beef, cocktail sausages. Yuck. And the number one picnic food that's on the outs that I didn't realize was even in at any point in time is Spam.
2: What?
1: Yeah.
2: Spam.
1: Don't do that anymore.
2: Yeah.
1: No more Spam. So Barry Hofner, a well-traveled man, came out with a list of the five most important things to have while traveling. I do feel like this list is more of a backpacking bounder type traveler, not so much hopping in my truck and going 2 hours to my mom's house kind of thing. So what he says are the five most important things to bring: a portable power bank of some sort, because you just never know when you might be without some type of power or electricity. Yep. He swears, I find this a really helpful tip. He swears by a backpack instead of rolling luggage.
2: Yes.
1: He just says, you know, some roads, some airports just aren't roller friendly.
2: Yeah.
1: So you might as well just strap it to your back. Merino wool t-shirts. Now, this is ultra specific, obviously, but that brand in particular, that type of wool t-shirt, he says that they can be worn for days without smelling. So it's a whole smell thing in case you can't wash your clothes, right? Earplugs for noisy hotels and city streets. And finally, Starbucks instant coffee packets, or really just instant coffee. Because again, you just never know when you might be without coffee.
2: And it took him all the countries except for North Korea to come up this list.
1: Yeah. I mean, it's helpful though, isn't it?
2: No, I'm glad he did it.
1: Yeah. That's your info dump.
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7: Tonight, a few clouds with a low of 8. Tomorrow, a mix of sun and cloud with a high reaching 26 degrees. And for Friday, cloudy with a 30% chance of showers, the high 25.

0: Muskoka's best country. Country 102. Okay, so if you just popped in, we're talking about, I know it's kind of dumb, but it's kind of funny at the same time. If somebody said, hey, we're going to make a statue out of you, where is the statue going to be located? And just as important, mm-hmm. what are you going to be doing?
1: Yeah, that is very important.
0: Well, like what pose? Yeah. Are you going to be holding something? Are you doing Captain Morgan? Are you on a park bench? Like, what are you going to be doing?
1: And what would you be doing in your statue?
0: I've been giving this some thought because, you know, outside of... now, did they move it? Because Wayne Gretzky has his statue outside of...
1: Oh.
0: It used to be Rexall Northlands Coliseum yeah. in Edmonton. I don't know if they moved it to the new arena or not.
1: They did. I'm pretty sure. I think I've seen it outside.
0: I've been to the new arena, but I can't remember.
1: Yeah.
0: But I would assume they did.
1: Well, and that's the thing, too, is when it comes to memorializing these sports figures, yeah. their pose is pretty...
0: iconic.
1: Like, yeah. And I mean, if you're a baseball player, it's probably you holding the bat, you know?
0: Like, Yeah.
1: The options are kind of limited, whereas just you and I as normal people...
0: Okay, so my pose would be me pointing at you with a thumbs up and winking.
1: Okay,
0: so my arm's extended.
1: Yeah.
0: And we'd have to be probably on a university campus.
1: Because you're such a frat boy?
0: Well, like, I'd get a lot of action.
1: Okay, yeah.
0: Like, I mean, activity.
1: People would be toilet papering 100%. You all the time.
0: Or hanging out with me, or you're doing a campus visit, you're taking a photo.
1: Yeah.
0: Right?
1: And that's kind of what I was thinking. Like, I would want my pose to be, you know, to jut out my arms and legs in such a way that I would want kids to climb on
0: me. Well, that's
1: me.
0: What I mean. If I'm doing this with the thumbs up,
1: yeah.
0: kids are hanging off my arm.
1: Absolutely.
0: Right?
1: Like, I would be perfectly fine with people just having
0: know,
1: fun with
0: probably
1: it.
0: Probably college girls are trying to kiss me.
1: Oh, I bet.
0: You know, put themselves all over me. College guys, same thing.
1: Yeah.
0: Like, they're like, oh, let's maul him. He's just a statue. I'm fine with it. I'm totally fine with
1: okay.
0: it. Right?
1: You're just happy to be memorialized in
0: right.
1: such a way. Yes.
0: Yeah. But on campus, I think.
1: Okay.
0: I think that's where all the action happens.
1: I actually like that reasoning. Yeah, that's good.
0: Yeah, makes sense. Dave, what about you?
2: I'd definitely be sitting on a bench. I'd have to say around a golf course.
0: Oh,
1: that's cool.
0: That's a good one.
1: Yep. I love that.
0: Like right outside the clubhouse.
2: Yeah, like the contemplating pose, like what club you're going to use.
1: I love that.
2: Yeah.
0: Then I can come up and put a cigarette in your mouth and take a photo.
2: Take a selfie with it.
0: Oh, 100%
1: I would. That's great. I like that.
0: I'd sit on your lap, put a smoke in your mouth and a drink in your hand. Oh, that is so good. That is so good.
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1: Such a silly little topic, but it's kind of fun. If you had to do a statue of yourself, what would the statue look like? Like, is it a Captain Morgan stance? Are you on a bench?
2: Mm-hmm.
1: Are you pointing? Like, what is your pose? And just as important, where is the statue?
2: I kind of like what Dave just had to say about his statue would be at a golf course somewhere. Because
1: yeah.
2: I have seen that at golf courses.
1: Yeah, of course.
2: More like park benches, not so much statues. But I do like the idea of my name being on like a park bench or something, especially on a hole that's maybe particularly difficult. Or maybe I've donated a lot of golf balls into the water hazard.
1: Yeah.
2: That's where I would like to be. And yeah, I think I would just be sitting because I don't want to stand.
1: I thought yours would be throwing your club.
2: Yeah, actually, probably.
1: Or you know, that stance where you're breaking it over your knee?
2: Yeah. Yeah, no, you're right.
1: Yeah, that would be 100%.
2: Because that's the thing is, like, I think when most people make up these statues, it's not necessarily what the person wants. It's how other people see you,
1: perceive you as.
2: And I can be quite angry.
1: It has to embody your personality.
2: Yeah,
1: that's
2: so
1: what people want. That's what the people want.
2: Yeah, so you're right. I should be breaking my clubs over my
1: you
2: leg.
1: You son of a... Bah!
2: But then when people are playing and they see that statue, they're like, other people have been angry.
1: It's just not me.
2: Yeah. So I'd make everyone just feel a lot better.
1: Exactly.
2: With them,
1: see, this is what I'm saying.
2: Mm-hmm. Park, I like it.
1: Park bench garbage. Get out of here.
2: Okay.
1: No, you got to do the whole... Ah!
2: Okay.
1: That's what you're known for.
2: I like it.
1: That's exactly what you're known for. Janoy, what about you? Where's your statue? What are you doing?
3: Oh, that's an easy one. I would be sitting on a bench and my statue would be overlooking a lake.
1: Oh.
2: Ooh, I like it. Would you be holding anything?
3: A big cup of coffee.
1: There it is.
2: As part of your statue.
1: There
2: I love
1: it is.
2: That.
1: There it is. I love that. And I love that you were so adamant about it. Like, I know where I'm going to be. This is where it's happening. It's going to be made out of bronze. Like, that is awesome.
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8: Tonight, a few clouds with a low of 8. Tomorrow, a mix of sun and cloud with a high reaching 26 degrees. And for Friday, cloudy with a 30% chance of showers, the high 25.

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0: Let us give you the number to contact us. 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Good to have you along. Case Files coming up, seeing what's happening in the world of music. Ella Langley is speaking up about speaking up. Is that?
3: I think that's right.
0: Speaking up about speaking up, yeah.
3: Okay.
0: Yeah, so she's going to do that. What did we learn today? Also coming up, if you just popped in, statue. If somebody bestowed a statue of your likeness, what would it look like? Where would it be? Okay, we'll talk about that. Also, post-secondary school, out of your gang at high school, how many of you went on to further your education?
3: Ooh, yeah. And I think it really represents like where you grew up, because
0: yes.
3: Some places are more focused on, you know, trades or just going into the workforce or, yeah, going to post-secondary institutions.
0: Love it. Also, third and fourth and fifth cousins with FIFA World Cup around the corner. If you got contacted by a third or fourth or fifth cousin that you've never met, from a faraway land. They asked, hey, can we crash? Would you let them crash?
3: Also, that's a really bold question.
0: Yeah.
3: Someone that you've never met
0: never
3: before,
0: met.
3: Even if it is family.
0: Right? So that's coming up.
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1: Case Files.
0: Alrighty then, let's take a look at what's happening in the world of music. Ella Langley is speaking out on speaking out for herself.
2: Okay, nice.
0: Because I guess there's some that would say that her rise to fame was fairly quick. And she has some thoughts on that.
2: Uh-huh.
0: First, though, 20 years ago, Jason Aldean made his debut on the main stage at Nissan Stadium for CMA Music Fest, which, by the way, kicks off tomorrow. This year, he'll be headlining the first night of the show or the festival. And it's like 20 years. Like, this is like it's a full circle moment for him. Here's Jason talking about the thrill of playing CMA Fest.
3: I mean, it's a big thrill for us as artists to get to go out and play in front of that many people. You know, so it's fun, man. And you just go out, try to make sure they have a good time. And because we have a blast up there. So people come to this festival from all over the country, man. And so we want to go out and give them the best show we can.
0: Yeah, formerly known as Fan Fest for a lot of people. So CMA Fest, again, starts on tomorrow and right through till the weekend, it looks like. And it's going to be hot, just so you know.
2: It's always hot.
0: So to some people, Ella Langley came like out of nowhere and exploded onto the scene. She's like, hey, hang on a second. She explains how success has made it more important for her to stand up for herself. And she was on the podcast with Theo Vaughn.
4: So now everyone is paying a little closer attention to what's happening. And everyone has an opinion. And it's like that across the board. And that's just because it's working. And everyone wants it to stay working. And you know yourself the best and your artistry. And like, at the end of the day, I'm the one that's going to have to do that interview. I'm the one that's going to have to sing that song every night. I'm the one that's going to have to go take those pictures. I'm the one that's going to have to work with these people. And I think it's just constantly reminding them of that and not compromising who you are as a human being.
0: Yeah, I guess that is tough. I mean, again, having that success so quickly in some certain circles, you really have to get used to the barometer and figure out who your people, who your humans are around
2: you.
0: Yeah,
2: you have to have these ways of grounding you, for sure.
0: And it looks like she has, so good on her. Those are your case files.
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1: Country 102 weather.
2: Tonight, a few clouds with a low of 8. Tomorrow, a mix of sun and cloud with a high reaching 26 degrees. And for Friday, cloudy with a 30% chance of showers, the high 25.

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1: So, what did we learn today?
0: My gosh, if you just popped in, we learned a whole bunch today. We learned that third, fourth, and fifth cousins who contact you because they want to stay with you, and by the way, you've never met them because the World Cup is coming, chances are you're going to say yes.
2: Which
0: blows my mind.
2: Yeah, Mike actually texted in about this saying, yeah, sure they can stay, but they have to take me to the game, which I think is fair. If there's something in it for you, then why not let all your 16th, 17th, 18th cousins stay for all you care?
0: I say, listen, if you can legally hook up with each other, you're no longer family.
2: Mm-hmm.
0: So that kind of stops it, like first cousin, I'm thinking.
2: I think that's a third cousin.
0: Is that a third cousin? Maybe.
2: I think that the laws change depending on where you live.
0: Well, no kidding, hey? Depending on where you are, that's a sliding scale.
2: Yep.
0: We were talking about postgraduate or graduation plans. Notice that our youngest is graduating high school. Like, I'm going to throw a number out. 90% of that graduating class is going on to post-graduation education.
2: That is wild.
0: Isn't that crazy?
2: Yeah. I think it was so, so low for my graduating class.
0: Even the crew that I was in a big graduating class, but the crew that I hung out with, out of 10 of us, maybe 3 went. Maybe.
2: To post-secondary education.
0: Yeah.
2: Wow.
0: Maybe. Yeah. Crazy. And lastly here, we're asking people about a statue. If they were going to make a statue of you, what would you be doing? Would you be standing? Would you be sitting? Would you be pointing? And where would it be?
2: Yeah, like how do you want to be remembered? Because it's really just a snapshot. It's like freezing everything that you're all about at once.
0: That guy reminds me of Casey, and that's.
2: Uh-huh.
0: Yeah.
2: I love that.
0: I would be on campus somewhere. I don't care what campus.
2: You just roll me over to any frat party going on, hey?
0: Yeah, that'd be awesome. I'd be the belle of the ball. And so our last word goes out to Randy. And Randy said he has a statue of himself. And we asked him, are you for real?
3: No, this is for real. It's actually world famous. And I'm a barber, and we have a statue of myself out in front of the barber shop. It's made of beer keg with a gut. It's made of an old rake for a comb and scissors and a propane tank for a head.
0: Okay.
2: Oh, my gosh.
3: People come crazy to take pictures of this thing.
2: And would you say that it depicts you perfectly?
3: Oh, very closely.
0: Really? Is it the propane tank? Is it?
3: No, it's the funnel on the head like the Tin Man for my hat.
0: Oh, I get it.
2: Oh, that's so awesome.
0: Okay.
3: And also, the beer keg's got a little bit to do with it, too.
0: Yeah, it sounds like it.
2: Yeah.
0: It sounds like it. Okay.
2: That's
0: cute. Yeah. Our show MVP's coming up.
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1: So, what did we learn today?
0: All righty. We learned a lot today, in fact.
2: We did.
0: You know that? We learned, in fact, that grad and post-secondary for graduates, it's a thing.
2: Oh, yeah. A lot of kids seem to be going to post-secondary, which is great. I always found that it's such a picture of where you grew up, because I know a lot of my friends, when I graduated, went to post-secondary too, but it was more in the scene of the trades.
0: Right, yeah.
2: Just because of where I
0: grew
2: up.
0: Sure, yeah, Northern Alberta, let's go.
2: Yeah, if you grew up maybe in a bigger city where there was a lot of universities, it was more focused on academia, then you went that direction.
0: We asked you as well about a statue. If someone was going to make a statue and say, celebrate your life, what kind of pose would you do, and where would it be?
2: Because this is you freezing yourself in time. Like, you got to make it good.
0: I'm standing there with my arm outstretched, and it would be my right, with the thumbs up, me winking, and I would be on campus somewhere.
2: Yeah, of course.
0: Yeah.
2: You'd have toilet paper on you constantly.
0: It'd be awesome. It would be awesome.
2: People would be using your thumb to crack open beers. Oh, I think that's great.
0: Right? Yeah, Frosh Week would be hilarious, right? The engineering students would put me somewhere.
2: Yeah.
0: You know?
2: And then when that college played the rival college, they'd be spray painting
0: your face. Or they
2: would face.
0: Steal
2: they
0: me.
2: Would steal you.
0: I would be a hot commodity.
2: That's true. I actually love that.
0: Not a bad spot. Not a bad spot. And lastly, we were talking about third, fourth, and fifth cousins actually contacting you that you've never met in your life, and they want to stay with you because it's the World Cup.
2: Yeah, would you actually let them? Keep in mind, yes, you are related by blood. You could find out so much about your ancestry, but you don't know these people.
0: So I said that there's a rule that I go by. If you're like a third cousin, we can legally hook up. You're no longer family. So no.
2: Which is so disturbing, but it is a pretty cut and dry rule.
0: Yeah. And Janoy, she is our show MVP because she thought this.
3: I'm going to go with no, because I really like your logic about if he could marry them, they're not allowed.
0: Yeah. I like how she went straight to marriage and I just said hook up.
2: Oh, yeah.
0: Like, she's all in.
2: She wants to keep it honest,
0: she's,
2: you know?
0: She's so dedicated.
2: Oh my God.
0: I guess we're going to get married. I'm like, wow.
2: It seems like a reasonable jump.
0: I just wanted to kiss you. I guess we're getting married. Where you're from, maybe that's what we have to do. I don't know. Because I don't know you.
2: Oh, no.
0: So that is our show MVP.
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8: Tonight, a few clouds with a low of 8. Tomorrow, a mix of sun and cloud with a high reaching 26 degrees. And for Friday, cloudy with a 30% chance of showers, the high 25.

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1: I'm gonna stomp my boots to the neighbors, call the cops. 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
0: It's 1-800-990-2448 to contact the show. Good to have you here. On the way, it's the good stuff. Great feeling story about a school in Regina that is doing something that they've never done before.
3: Oh, wow.
0: And it's because of one student.
3: Oh, that's great.
0: Leading the charge. We'll get to that. And World Cup action. FIFA World Cup right around the corner. We're all getting very, very excited.
3: Yes.
0: So the question is if your third, fourth, or fifth cousin from far, far away land contacts you, you've never met, they want to stay with you, do you let them?
3: Ooh, yeah, the fact that you've never met them,
0: never
3: they
0: met
3: are
0: them.
3: Blood, but still, you don't know these people.
0: We have a theory that might help you out on whether or not they should stay with you coming up.
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1: Yeah, man, that's the good stuff.
0: This is where we celebrate amazing things that middle to upper littles are doing. We call this the good stuff. In Regina, Cornwall Alternative School is celebrating its first ever grade 12 graduating class. And one student helped make that possible. Asia Mills Daniels didn't just want to finish school. She helped start the conversation about why Cornwall needed a grade 12 program at all. I mean, just like, why don't we have one? Mm-hmm. That's when Principal Brian Rice says, you know what, Asia, you're absolutely right, and credits Asia as a big part of pushing that idea forward. And now, students who may have once had to leave the school before graduation can now actually finish there. Asia has also been recognized beyond the classroom, winning the SASTEL Wiktawan Indigenous Youth Award of Excellence. This is an award tied to leadership, inspiring others, positive attitude, respect for culture, and supporting people around her. And Asia did all of that and more.
1: Yeah, man, that's the good stuff.
0: Just so you know, Cornwall, the school, works with students who may have struggled with attendance.
2: Oh, I see.
0: Mental health, mm-hmm. academics, behavior, poverty, or life outside of school.
2: Right.
0: Right? But instead of writing them off, this school gives them smaller classes, counseling, outreach.
2: Oh, wow.
0: Meals. And adults who show up and who care. Mm-hmm. Think about that just for a second. That is so heavy. And so for this being the first graduating class, this is such a huge milestone for this school. And it's proof that one person, Asia Mills Daniels, when she spoke up to say, hey, why don't we have a graduating class
2: right?
0: here? I've been here for a minute. Why do I have to leave to graduate somewhere else?
2: Absolutely.
0: And kudos to Brian Rice and the rest of the administrators going, you know, Asia, you're absolutely right.
2: Yeah, you're on to something
0: you know
2: over
0: what?
2: Here.
0: Why aren't we graduating here?
2: Right.
0: You work so hard. That is absolutely incredible. Congratulations to everybody over at the Cornwall Alternative School. I think that's absolutely fantastic.
2: Yeah.
0: Well, listen, if you're having a good stuff story revolving in your life, tell us. We'll tell everybody else. You can do that through our website.
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7: Tonight, a few clouds with a low of 8. Tomorrow, a mix of sun and cloud with a high reaching 26 degrees. And for Friday, cloudy with a 30% chance of showers, the high 25.

0: Muskoka's best country. Country 102. So, FIFA World Cup, right? It's coming. So, we're all excited. Like,
1: oh yeah.
0: It's the planet's most popular sport.
1: It is.
0: Right?
1: I'm pretty sure it is.
0: I think it is.
1: It's definitely one of, if not the most
0: popular
1: sport.
0: What else is there? I mean, cricket could be up there.
1: I could see field hockey too.
0: Field hockey?
1: Yeah.
0: No.
1: A lot of highly populated countries are very into field hockey. That's why I think it's popular.
0: Not more than soccer. There's no way.
1: Oh, no. But there's like...
0: Oh, in general terms?
1: In general terms.
0: Fair. I'll give you that. So here's the question. If a third, fourth, or fifth cousin that you've never met contacts you to say, hey, can I stay with you? Because they're here for the World Cup.
1: Yeah.
0: Would you allow them to do that?
1: That you've never met before, right?
0: Never met them. And it's legit.
1: Yeah.
0: It's checked out. They are a third, fourth, and fifth cousin.
1: Ah.
0: Now, the theory that I have, and I think this is rock solid, is that if I can marry you, chances are you're not family.
1: I actually, as weird as that rule is, it does draw a line in the sand.
0: Oh, if we can hook up and it's socially okay and legally okay.
1: Which is kind of at the third cousin mark.
0: It is at the third cousin mark. Then forget it. No, absolutely not. You're no longer family. Okay.
1: Is there any part of you that even though, you haven't met them before, it might be weird having them in your home, having that connection with your homeland or whatever and really talking about,
0: nice.
1: Hey, you knew Grandpa so-and-so and you
0: Perhaps.
1: Come from this country.
0: Perhaps.
1: And that could be kind of cool.
0: But it's too risky. I could probably get that on Wikipedia or something.
1: Okay.
0: Right?
1: You can find that on Ancestry.
0: Right, I know.
1: You don't need your fourth cousin staying with you that you could possibly marry.
0: Hook up. There's that draws the line. Hey, that's what it is. Right?
1: It's not bad.
0: Pretty solid. Janoy, what do you think?
2: I'm going to go with no, because I really like your logic about if he could marry them, they're not the last.
1: Okay, so you draw the line at, third cousins,
0: yeah,
1: I think
0: right?
1: is how
0: yeah.
1: it works.
0: Thank you. Because it's pretty practical, don't you think?
2: I think so. I think that makes the most sense.
0: And what if they're really hot? Like, what? The laws of the jungle now apply, right?
2: Yeah. Okay. I think it could get tricky.
0: Exactly. Sorry you can't be here. You're too hot. And you're my fourth cousin.
1: Oh, no.
0: So legally, we could hook up.
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1: Good to have you here. With the World Cup just around the corner, if you got contacted by a third, fourth, or fifth cousin that you never met that was said, hey, I'm coming to Canada, we should stay together, would you let them?
2: I think I would.
1: Yeah?
2: I do think I would.
1: Now, it's all legit, right? It's all legit.
2: Yeah, as long as I knew for sure that they were family.
1: Yeah.
2: Yeah, I think I would. Mm. They're busy. They're doing other things anyway. I think it would be cool to chat and see where our family connections lie. I'd need a bigger place, though. That's...
1: Yeah, sure.
2: It's more of an issue of space not so much of comfort.
1: Yeah, well, listen,
2: level.
1: If I lived in a castle... Sure, I would do it.
2: Right, right.
1: But if they're in my space,
2: yeah.
1: That's something else.
2: Yeah.
1: Ugh. You know?
2: And really, when you live in a small space like I do,
1: yeah.
2: I think you have to really know the people that are staying
1: that's
2: over.
1: That's fair, too, yeah.
2: So, yeah, maybe I'm rethinking this a little bit.
1: Sue and I did that when we went on our first trip over to the UK. She had family. And again, I think it was a second or third cousin we stayed
2: really?
1: With in Bath before we went over to Cardiff.
2: Okay.
1: That's the place that she plugged up the toilet. And we didn't tell him. We just ripped out of town.
2: No way.
1: Yeah,
2: that
1: yeah.
2: is
1: what?
2: Mortifying.
1: No, I know it was. We were a wreck. We were a wreck.
2: Oh, no. And that's the risk you take when you take in family that you don't know very
1: well. This is what I'm saying.
2: They could plug your toilet.
1: This is what I'm saying. There's all sorts of things that could happen.
2: What a nightmare.
1: There's all sorts of things. Dave, all sorts of things. What would you do?
3: Yes, just because, like, when Facebook was created, someone contacted my parents from Italy, and she actually came down to Canada to visit us.
2: Oh, my gosh.
1: You never met them.
3: They spent, I think, 2 weeks with my parents.
1: Really?
2: That is so wild. So, was there any sort of proof that was done to make sure that she was, in fact, a family member?
3: You know what? Just the last name, and I know my dad did a little bit of research and like found relatives.
1: Okay, all right. So you did some due diligence.
2: Okay.
1: You checked them out a little bit.
3: Yes.
1: Yeah. Okay, that's good. Yeah, you didn't willy-nilly let people come in. Yeah, okay.
3: So I would let someone in my house, yes.
2: That's
1: wild. Yeah, no, fair enough.
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9: Tonight, a few clouds with a low of 8. Tomorrow, a mix of sun and cloud with a high reaching 26 degrees. And for Friday, cloudy with a 30% chance of showers, the high 25.

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5: Country 102 weather.
6: Tonight, a few clouds with a low of 8. Tomorrow, a mix of sun and cloud with a high reaching 26 degrees. And for Friday, cloudy with a 30% chance of showers, the high 25.

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6: Tonight, a few clouds with a low of 8. Tomorrow, a mix of sun and cloud with a high reaching 26 degrees. And for Friday, cloudy with a 30% chance of showers, the high 25.

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3: Tonight, a few clouds with a low of 8. Tomorrow, a mix of sun and cloud with a high reaching 26 degrees. And for Friday, cloudy with a 30% chance of showers, the high 25.

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4: Country 102 weather.
5: Tonight, a few clouds with a low of 8. Tomorrow, a mix of sun and cloud with a high reaching 26 degrees. And for Friday, cloudy with a 30% chance of showers, the high 25.

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4: Country 102 weather.
5: Tonight, a few clouds with a low of 8. Tomorrow, a mix of sun and cloud with a high reaching 26 degrees. And for Friday, cloudy with a 30% chance of showers, the high 25.

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5: Tonight, a few clouds with a low of 8. Tomorrow, a mix of sun and cloud with a high reaching 26 degrees. And for Friday, cloudy with a 30% chance of showers, the high 25.

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5: 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Country 102 weather.
6: Tonight, a few clouds with a low of 8. Tomorrow, a mix of sun and cloud with a high reaching 26 degrees. And for Friday, cloudy with a 30% chance of showers, the high 25.

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5: Tonight, a few clouds with a low of 8. Tomorrow, a mix of sun and cloud with a high reaching 26 degrees. And for Friday, cloudy with a 30% chance of showers, the high 25.

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3: Tonight, a few clouds with a low of 8. Tomorrow, a mix of sun and cloud with a high reaching 26 degrees. And for Friday, cloudy with a 30% chance of showers, the high 25.

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4: Tonight, a few clouds with a low of 8. Tomorrow, a mix of sun and cloud with a high reaching 26 degrees. And for Friday, cloudy with a 30% chance of showers, the high 25.

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4: Country 102 weather.
5: Tonight, a few clouds with a low of 8. Tomorrow, a mix of sun and cloud with a high reaching 26 degrees. And for Friday, cloudy with a 30% chance of showers, the high 25.

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4: Tonight, a few clouds with a low of 8. Tomorrow, a mix of sun and cloud with a high reaching 26 degrees. And for Friday, cloudy with a 30% chance of showers, the high 25.

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0: 6 degrees on our way to about 26 with some sunshine for today. Not a bad one in store for us again today. Thomas Rhett, Jordan Davis, Ain't a Bad Life from Country 102.
1: Didn't win a lotto, but the dogs won. Didn't bag a big one, but I saw one. Just the things to do, it ain't a long one. So I can't.

0: Muskogee's Best Country, Country 102, Carrie Underwood and Cry Pretty. We'll talk about that later on this morning, by the way. It's 5:40 on this Thursday morning. Today is National Hug Your Cat Day today.
1: Meow, meow, meow, meow, meow, meow, meow, meow.
0: With declining wine sales, Australia has found itself with a wine glut. Now the winemakers want to use the oversupply of wine to source of ethanol, which can be used as a biofuel. I'm sure that there's people in Australia going, what? Never mind doing that. Lower the price. I'll buy it all up. Back in 1999, I am not a fan of basketball. I don't follow it. I know New York is in it this time around. For some reason, I don't know why I know that. But back in 1999, you could buy NBA Finals tickets for as low as $19. $19. Less than 20 years ago. They now range from $801 to $5,600. 50 times higher than the price of the 1999 finals. This was not regular season. These were finals at $19.
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5:45 on a Friday, Thursday morning. I'm trying to get to the weekend. Thursday morning, 6 degrees on our way to 6 right now with some sunshine in store for us. Chris Jansen at Fix a Drink from Country 102.

0: Scruggs Best Country, Country 102. Chris Jansen and Fix a Drink. It is a Thursday morning, 6 degrees. We'll get to about 26 for today. Found something that maybe will keep the kids busy this summer. All summer.
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0: A massive blanket fort constructed in Las Vegas has officially broken the Guinness World Book of Records by covering an impressive 14,103 feet, about half the size of a football field. 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
4: Good morning, I'm Martin Vanderwood. Aurelia OPP have laid a second-degree murder charge in connection with a suspicious death. A body was found on a trail in the Scout Valley Recreation Area Tuesday night. A 33-year-old Brampton man has been arrested, and investigators say there is no ongoing threat to public safety. No other details have been released. A Huntsville resident has been charged with trying to defraud a 101-year-old local senior. OPP say they were alerted by a bank in town about a check that looked suspicious. The investigation led to charges against a 45-year-old suspect of fraud and obtaining by false pretense. Two-way traffic is going to be maintained during the ongoing reconstruction of King William Street in Huntsville. Initially, the district had planned to make it a one-way street to accommodate the road work, but after discussions with local business owners, it's been decided that two-way access will be maintained through the construction zone. Many Canadians will be receiving extra money this week from the federal government. Those who qualify will get a beefed-up GST credit before the program transitions into the grocery benefit next month. Alberta Premier Danielle Smith says early estimates put the cost of Alberta separating from Canada at about $400 billion initially and up to $50 billion a year after that. Smith says the estimate includes everything from the province's share of the national debt to setting up its own armed forces. However, one of the leaders of the separatist movement says the estimate is way too high. Jeffrey Rath says the number is close to $6 billion. And now sports.
5: I'm RJ Broadhead. Here's the morning sports. Game two of the Stanley Cup Final is tonight. Vegas took game one. Carolina has not lost back-to-back home games since early January. Tampa's John Cooper won the Jack Adams for Coach of the Year. The Toronto Marlies lost to the Penguins AHL affiliate, so the conference final is tied at two. The Knicks have now won 12 straight, taking game one of the NBA Finals against the Spurs. The Toronto Tempo lost to New York and first-ever draft pick Keke Rice left with an injury. Atlanta handed the Blue Jays a fourth loss in a row, and they're in tough again tonight against Chris Sale, who's been one of the best pitchers this season. Phillies' Christopher Sanchez is in that category, too. His scoreless streak came to an end in a win against the Padres at just over 50 innings, the longest in history for a lefty. Throw Shohei Ohtani in that group, too. He went six scoreless, beating Arizona, and he was on base five times. And the CFL season starts tonight with Montreal in Hamilton. That's sports. Your forecast is next.
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2: Country 102 weather.
4: Sun and cloud and quite warm today. The high near 26. A few clouds tonight. The low near 14. A mix of sun and cloud tomorrow. The chance of afternoon showers or a thunderstorm. The high around 26. And mostly cloudy for Saturday with the chance of showers and a high near 23.
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0: The score goes best country, country 102. Tim McGraw and Shotgun Rider. It's 6:12 on this a Thursday morning. How you doing this morning? It's 26 degrees our high for today with plenty of sunshine. If you're going to be in a wedding or you are getting married and you're having your bridal party get together, this story's for you. A bride-to-be is facing backlash after asking her lifelong best friend to step down as a bridesmaid. The drama began when a 24-year-old woman said her best friend, Sarah, asked her to be a bridesmaid shortly after getting engaged. The two had been inseparable since high school. She eagerly jumped into the wedding planning, helping with everything from the dress shopping to preparations for the big day. But 6 weeks ahead of time, before the wedding, she received a phone call. Sarah told her that she could no longer be a part of the bridal party because her fiancé and some of his relatives felt that she would draw too much attention away from the bride in the wedding photos. She's too pretty. Instead, Sarah reportedly insisted that she wanted her still to be at the wedding as a guest, not as a bridesmaid. You're too pretty. That's fine. Here's the thing. The next time that the bride and all the bridesmaids get together for a meeting, does she go, okay, so Sarah's not here. The rest of you, you're ugly enough to stay.
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816, 6 degrees on our way to 26 for today with plenty of sunshine today. Tomorrow's a little iffy right now. Brad Paisley, I'm going to miss her. 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

0: Muskoka's Best Country, Country 102, Brad Paisley, and I'm going to miss her. 6:22 on this Thursday morning. We got the Pet of the Week coming up later on this morning. I was talking with Scott Hammond a couple of days ago. Coffee's kicking in, people. Don't worry. Scott, a couple of days ago, and we were talking about, you know, people getting their driver's license, their bus license, and it seems like it's June. Like, what am I going to do now? I got to wait a couple of months. Not at all. You don't have to wait at all.
1: We're fortunate to get a lot of business that's not school bus route related. Private charter, wedding work. You know, you want to take your group to the Blue Jays game. 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We have all different aspects in private charter work that we do in the summer, and we need drivers to do that. 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You already have the equipment, the experience. We'll give you a little more training when it comes to moving trailers and canoes.
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2: Good morning, I'm Martin Vanderwood. Two-way traffic is going to be maintained during the ongoing reconstruction of King William Street in Huntsville. Initially, the district had planned to make it a one-way street to accommodate the road work, but after discussions with local business owners, the district says it will maintain two-way access throughout the construction period. Aurelia OPP have laid a charge of second-degree murder in connection with a suspicious death. A body was found on a trail at Scout Valley Tuesday night. A 33-year-old Brampton man has been arrested. Investigators say there is no ongoing threat to public safety. Many Canadians will be receiving extra money this week from the federal government. Those who qualify will get a beefed-up GST credit before the program transitions into the grocery benefit next month. In sports, Game 2 of the Stanley Cup Final is tonight. Vegas took Game 1 against the Hurricanes. The New York Knicks took the first game of the NBA Finals. They beat the Spurs 105-95. WNBA, the Toronto Tempo, lost 97-82 to New York. In baseball, the Jays lost 7-3 to the Braves. And the CFL season kicks off tonight with Montreal in Hamilton. That's news and sports. The forecast is next.
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4: Country 102 weather.
2: Sun and cloud and quite warm today. The high near 26. A few clouds tonight. The low near 14. A mix of sun and cloud tomorrow. The chance of afternoon showers or a thunderstorm. The high around 26. And mostly cloudy for Saturday with the chance of showers and a high near 23.
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5: Nope, you're on your own. It's all good. Buses are running on time. There's no construction slowing you down, with the exception of Gravenhurst at Bay Street. That's going to be ongoing. That's it. There's nothing else to tell you about. I mean, I can give you my life history, but it's 40 seconds, and I don't know what we'd do with the other 10 seconds. If you do see something out there, give me a call. 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

0: The Scorpio's Best Country, Country 102. Josh Stumpf and Johnny Walker back to me. How you doing? It is a Thursday morning. Sunshine at 26 for today. Uber has released its 10th annual Lost and Found Index, revealing what passengers are leaving behind in their cabs, and it's more than just phones and keys. Bizarre items include dentures. How do you get out of a cab without your teeth? Hey, that was a great ride. We'll do it again. A dishwasher. Obviously, that had to be in the trunk. Like, you've paid the bill, got out, and said, thanks, see you later, and it's gone. A package of live butterflies. A group photo with Donny Osmond. maybe they left that in there on purpose. I don't want that. I don't know what this is. I'm not going to Google it. Collectible Le Boo Boo toys. Did I get it right? I'm not Googling it because I have no idea what it is, and I don't need it coming up in my feed for the next 5 years. Fitness gear. Dental items. I don't know how you do that. I just don't. That was the big trend for this year. They were the ones that were left behind. To help riders recover their belongings, Uber is rolling out a new app feature that lets users report their missing item and request a return trip from the driver. Can you imagine that? Hey, and you come back, you got my teeth.
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25 degrees and sunny right now, but we'll get some sunshine for later on today and up to about 26. Possibly some rain for tomorrow, though. That's the problem. Next week, though, get ready. 30 degrees next week.

0: Chicago's best country, Country 102. Jordan Davis, to turn this truck around. It's 647 on this a Thursday morning. 5 degrees. We'll get to 26 today. We were talking with Trudy Godfrey. She is in the Children's Miracle Network Supermom Contest, and she needs your vote. Today's the last day, so we need her to... It's not the last day. This is the last day for the next round. She's got to get through. She has to be first today in order to get to the next round. So we were talking about this on Tuesday. Here's another chance for you. It's two clicks. Like, you click on it, boom. You don't have to give your name, your number, or anything like that. You just go to thesupermom.org, thesupermom.org, and then you click on Trudy's face, and bingo, bango, bongo, you got a vote. It's that easy. We'll make her number one, and then she'll move on to the semifinals.
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1: Hillsville resident has been charged with trying to defraud a 101-year-old local senior. OPP say they were alerted by a bank in town about a check that looked suspicious. The investigation led to charges against a 45-year-old suspect of fraud and obtaining by false pretense. Two-way traffic is going to be maintained during the ongoing reconstruction of King William Street in Huntsville. Initially, the district had planned to make it a one-way street to accommodate the road work, but after discussions with local business owners, it's been decided that two-way access will be maintained through the construction zone. Many Canadians will be receiving extra money this week from the federal government. Those who qualify will get a beefed-up GST credit before the program transitions into the grocery benefit next month. Some Republican members of the U.S. House of Representatives have defied Donald Trump and voted with the Democrats to pass a resolution to stop the Iran war. The vote won't mean much in practice, as the measure likely won't pass in the Senate, and even if it did, Trump could still veto the bill. But it's another sign that even Trump's own allies are growing impatient. Military strikes continued yesterday, including an air attack which damaged Kuwait's international airport. And now sports.
2: I'm RJ Broadhead. Here's the morning sports. Game 2 of the Stanley Cup Final is tonight. Vegas took Game 1. Carolina has not lost back-to-back home games since early January. Tampa's John Cooper won the Jack Adams for Coach of the Year. The Toronto Marlies lost to the Penguins AHL affiliate, so the conference final is tied at 2. The Knicks have now won 12 straight, taking Game 1 of the NBA Finals against the Spurs. The Toronto Tempo lost to New York, and first-ever draft pick Keke Rice left with an injury. Atlanta handed the Blue Jays a fourth loss in a row, and they're in tough again tonight against Chris Sale, who's been one of the best pitchers this season. Phillies' Christopher Sanchez is in that category too. His scoreless streak came to an end in a win against the Padres at just over 50 innings, the longest in history for a lefty. Throw Shohei Ohtani in that group too. He went 6 scoreless, beating Arizona, and he was on base 5 times. And the CFL season starts tonight with Montreal in Hamilton. That's sports. Your forecast is next.
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1: Sun and cloud and quite warm today, the high near 26, a few clouds tonight, the low near 14. A mix of sun and cloud tomorrow, the chance of afternoon showers or a thunderstorm, the high around 26, and mostly cloudy for Saturday with the chance of showers and a high near 23.
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5: 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It's all good in the hood. There's nothing to tell you about. Buses are running on time. There's no accidents out there. The only construction is Gravenhurst. It's on Bay Street. Other than that, you're good to go. If you see somebody else out there, give me a call. Send me a text. 705-645-1023.
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7:06 on a Thursday morning. Your chance to win coming up in about 3 minutes' time. 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

0: Mama made it. Scoggins Best Country, Country 102, and Sasha and Hey Mama Made It. How you doing Thursday morning? Congratulations, by the way, to Angela Cartier. She is our latest winner. You can be next to go see none other than Kenny Hess. He's at the Opera House in Orillia. He'll be doing all the old stuff. Johnny Cash, Willie Nelson, Merle Haggard, that kind of thing. If you want tickets to go, all you have to do is send me a text. 705-645-1023. I got a pair of tickets to go see Kenny Hess. You have to send me a text that says Kenny Hess, K-E-N-N-Y-H-E-S-S, Kenny Hess, and you could be going to see him at the Opera House in Orillia. Send me a text right now.
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0: Muskoka's Best Country, Country 102. You got the wrong guy from Dean Brody. How you doing? It's 7:19 on this a Thursday morning. It is June the 4th.
1: Happy birthday!
0: 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You can see them on Facebook. I love this guy. He was Chester in Gunsmoke. Didn't really watch that one. But I did love watching McLeod. Dennis Weaver was born on this day back in 1924. Sex therapist and talk show host Dr. Ruth Westheimer. She lived to be almost 100. She was born on this day in 28, passed away a couple of years ago now. Also, would have been celebrating his birthday today.
2: Wasted days and wasted nights.
0: Be singing that all day now. Freddie Fender was born on this day back in 1937. This guy's got his own podcast. It's followed by millions. Was in Despicable Me as well as The Minions. Turns 51. Russell Brand celebrating his birthday today. Also turning 51 today, she was in Salt, but she was also in Tomb Raider. Yes, she was. Angelina Jolie turns 51 years old today. You know, I'm always making fun of people that, like Mickey Mouse and Bugs Bunny and Donald Duck all have birthdays. I don't agree with that. This one, Moose would have been celebrating his birthday today. Moose passed away back in 06. He only lived to be 16 years old. Moose is actually Eddie the dog on Frasier. His real name was Moose. They just called him Eddie. He was born on this day in 1990. If you know somebody celebrating a birthday with Moose, you can send it to us. Just go to our website at country102.ca.
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Get the details coming up with Martin next.

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2: Good morning, I'm Martin Vanderwood. Two-way traffic is going to be maintained during the ongoing reconstruction of King William Street in Huntsville. Initially, the district had planned to make it a one-way street to accommodate the road work, but after discussions with local business owners, the district says it will maintain two-way access throughout the construction period. Aurelia OPP have laid a charge of second-degree murder in connection with a suspicious death. A body was found on a trail at Scout Valley Tuesday night. A 33-year-old Brampton man has been arrested. Investigators say there is no ongoing threat to public safety. Many Canadians will be receiving extra money this week from the federal government. Those who qualify will get a beefed-up GST credit before the program transitions into the grocery benefit next month. In sports, Game 2 of the Stanley Cup Final is tonight. Vegas took Game 1 against the Hurricanes. The New York Knicks took the first game of the NBA Finals. They beat the Spurs 105-95. WNBA, the Toronto Tempo, lost 97-82 to New York. In baseball, the Jays lost 7-3 to the Braves. And the CFL season kicks off tonight with Montreal in Hamilton. That's news in sports. The forecast is next.
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2: Sun and cloud and quite warm today. The high near 26. A few clouds tonight. The low near 14. A mix of sun and cloud tomorrow. The chance of afternoon showers or a thunderstorm. The high around 26. And mostly cloudy for Saturday with the chance of showers and a high near 23.
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0: Muskoka's Best Country, Country 102, Carrie Underwood and Before He Cheats. It is 7:39 on this, a Thursday morning, 9 right now. We'll get to about 26 for today. Today is National Hug Your Cat Day today, or as I like to say,
1: meow, meow, meow, meow, meow, meow, meow, meow.
0: Get that out of your head today. With declining wine sales, Australia has found itself with a wine glut. Now the winemakers want to use the oversupply of wine as a source of ethanol, which could be used as a biofuel. Here's a thought. Reduce the price. I'm pretty sure you'll sell it all. Just saying. Just saying. I did not know this. I had to go search this out. The Knicks and the Spurs met back in the NBA Finals back in 1999. Tickets for those finals started at $19. You could go to the NBA Finals for $19 back in 1999, less than 20 years ago, 30 years ago. They now range at $800 to $5,600, more than 50 times the price that they were for the same two teams back in 1999.
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Sunshine at 9 right now. We'll get to about 26 later on today, but rain in the forecast for tomorrow. So they say, we need it. Grass needs it. Mackenzie Porter, pickup from Country 102.

0: Mackenzie Porter and pickup. It is a Thursday morning, 9 degrees, on our way to about 26 for today. I have a story here for you. If you got kids, this will keep them busy all summer long.
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0: A massive blanket fort constructed in Las Vegas has officially broken the Guinness World Record for covering an impressive 14,103 square feet, about half a football field. Designed by students at the West Career and Technical Academy, the structure was assembled at the Desert Breeze Community Center with the help of local volunteers and sponsors. To achieve the official title, the build had to comply with strict Guinness rules, which mandated that the sheets not touch the ground, no gaps exceeding 1 inch, and the interior remain spacious enough for a person to fit or for to sit comfortably. Glad I got that right. There's a project for your kids all summer long. Run around the neighborhood and get sheets from the neighbors and build 14,103 square foot fort.
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1: Vanderwood. Aurelia OPP have laid a second-degree murder charge in connection with a suspicious death. A body was found on a trail in the Scout Valley Recreation Area Tuesday night. A 33-year-old Brampton man has been arrested, and investigators say there is no ongoing threat to public safety. No other details have been released. A Huntsville resident has been charged with trying to defraud a 101-year-old local senior. OPP say they were alerted by a bank in town about a check that looked suspicious. The investigation led to charges against a 45-year-old suspect of fraud and obtaining by false pretense. Two-way traffic is going to be maintained during the ongoing reconstruction of King William Street in Huntsville. Initially, the district had planned to make it a one-way street to accommodate the road work, but after discussions with local business owners, it's been decided that two-way access will be maintained through the construction zone. Many Canadians will be receiving extra money this week from the federal government. Those who qualify will get a beefed-up GST credit before the program transitions into the grocery benefit next month. Alberta Premier Danielle Smith says early estimates put the cost of Alberta separating from Canada at about $400 billion initially and up to $50 billion a year after that. Smith says the estimate includes everything from the province's share of the national debt to setting up its own armed forces. However, one of the leaders of the separatist movement says the estimate is way too high. Jeffrey Rath says the number is close to $6 billion. And now sports.
2: I'm RJ Broadhead. Here's the morning sports. Game two of the Stanley Cup final is tonight. Vegas took game one. Carolina has not lost back-to-back home games since early January. Tampa's John Cooper won the Jack Adams for Coach of the Year. The Toronto Marlies lost to the Penguins AHL affiliate, so the conference final is tied at two. The Knicks have now won 12 straight, taking game one of the NBA finals against the Spurs. The Toronto Tempo lost to New York in first-ever draft pick. Kiki Rice left with an injury. Atlanta handed the Blue Jays a fourth loss in a row, and they're in tough again tonight against Chris Sale, who's been one of the best pitchers this season. Phillies' Christopher Sanchez is in that category, too. His scoreless streak came to an end in a win against the Padres at just over 50 innings, the longest in history for a lefty. Throw Shohei Ohtani in that group, too. He went six scoreless, beating Arizona, and he was on base five times. And the CFL season starts tonight with Montreal in Hamilton. That's sports. Your forecast is next.
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1: Sun and cloud and quite warm today, the high near 26, a few clouds tonight, the low near 14. A mix of sun and cloud tomorrow, the chance of afternoon showers or a thunderstorm, the high around 26, and mostly cloudy for Saturday with the chance of showers and a high near 23.
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5: Looks good this morning. There's really nothing to tell you about. Buses are running on time so far this morning. That's a good thing. There's no accidents report. That's even better. And no construction to slow you down, with the exception of Bay Street and Gravenhurst. You are good to go. If you see something else out there, though, you can always give me a call or send me a text or just do it because I got nothing to do. At 705-645-1023.
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0: to know you, everything about you makes me want you, know what you're doing, baby, don't you,
1: 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A good looking day for us today. If you're getting married or you're in a wedding party, you'll love this story. Even if you're not, you're going to love this story. Bride-to-be is facing a backlash after asking her longtime best friend to step down as a bridesmaid. The drama began when a 24-year-old woman said her best friend, Sarah, asked her to be a bridesmaid shortly after getting engaged. The two had been inseparable since high school. She eagerly jumped in, wedding planning, helping everything from the dress to the preparations for the big day. But about 6 weeks before the wedding, she received a phone call. Sarah told her that she could no longer be a part of the bridal party because her fiancé and some of his relatives felt she might draw a little too much attention away from the bride in the wedding photos because she's too pretty. Instead, Sarah reportedly insisted that she wanted her there as a guest, just not as a bridesmaid. I have two questions. First one being, how does the groom go to the bride and say, look, I think she's a little too pretty for your bridesmaids. Oh, really? Because I was married to that. Really? You think she's pretty? Why don't you go marry her then instead? That would have been the first thing that come to my mind. and then, how does the bride go back to the rest of the bridal party and go, okay, so we've kicked Sarah out. She's too pretty, but the rest of you are ugly as hedgehogs, and you can stay.
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8:17 on this Thursday morning, 14 degrees on our way to 26 and sunshine for today, rain for tomorrow and possibly even Saturday. But then get ready for next week. We're getting up to 30 next week.

0: Chicago's Best Country, Country 102, a little dust in the bottle. There's David Lee Murphy. How you doing? It is a Thursday morning. I'm Paul Lang. We were talking with Scott Hammond earlier this week. We were talking about, you know, recruiting people to come in and become school bus drivers, which seems kind of silly because there's only 3 weeks left of school. But it's not a bad time to become a school bus driver. There's work to do in the summer as well.
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1: George Burge and Luke Bryan. It is 8:27 on a Thursday morning in the sunshine. I'm the only one that found that funny. Jess Moskaluk, Knock Off, Country 102 in Muskoka's Best Country.

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2: Good morning, I'm Martin Vanderwood. Two-way traffic is going to be maintained during the ongoing reconstruction of King William Street in Huntsville. Initially, the district had planned to make it a one-way street to accommodate the road work, but after discussions with local business owners, the district says it will maintain two-way access throughout the construction period. Aurelia OPP have laid a charge of second-degree murder in connection with a suspicious death. A body was found on a trail at Scout Valley Tuesday night. A 33-year-old Brampton man has been arrested. Investigators say there is no ongoing threat to public safety. Many Canadians will be receiving extra money this week from the federal government. Those who qualify will get a beefed-up GST credit before the program transitions into the grocery benefit next month. In sports, Game 2 of the Stanley Cup Final is tonight. Vegas took Game 1 against the Hurricanes. The New York Knicks took the first game of the NBA Finals. They beat the Spurs 105-95. WNBA, the Toronto Tempo, lost 97-82 to New York. In baseball, the Jays lost 7-3 to the Braves, and the CFL season kicks off tonight with Montreal in Hamilton. That's news in sports. The forecast is next.
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2: Sun and cloud and quite warm today. The high near 26. A few clouds tonight. The low near 14. A mix of sun and cloud tomorrow. The chance of afternoon showers or a thunderstorm. The high around 26. And mostly cloudy for Saturday with the chance of showers and a high near 23.
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5: 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There's really nothing to tell you about. Buses are already at the schools. No accidents. No construction slowing you down except for Bay Street and Gravenhurst. You're good to go. If you do see something else out there, though, you can give me a call or send me a text. 705-645-1023.
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0: Muskoka's best country, Country 102. There is a leaving town from Rosewood Avenue. It's 8:38. I'm Paul Lang. It is a Thursday morning. Normally around about this time, we have the Country 102 Pet of the Week brought to you by Wavemaker Pool Spa Showroom, serving Aurelia, Huntsville, Muskoka, North Simcoe, and Central Ontario. But Leslie has failed me. Leslie has forgot to send me the info on Mickey. Mickey, I remember Mickey. Mickey, he's so fine. Mickey is a guinea pig that they've got. And there was a cat. I can't remember the name of the cat. Not a cat person. But I'm sure Leslie is going to send me an email to tell me all about Mickey and the talkative cat. That's all I remember about the cat. But I'm sure she'll send me pictures as well. And then when she does that, I'll post them up for you to read about Mickey, the guinea pig, and the cat. She does a much better job at describing things, doesn't she?
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8:45 in the sunshine, 14 degrees on our way to 26 in sunshine today. Rain tomorrow. Hopefully it clears up for Saturday. Ella Langley and Be Her from Country 102. She drank.

0: She is so purdy. And she can sing, too. Ella Langley and Be Her from Country 102. It's 8:48. I'm out of here. You have yourself a great day in the sunshine today. Enjoy it while you got it, because tomorrow looks like rain. We'll do it again tomorrow morning at 5:30 to get the weekend underway. 102 minutes of great country music coming up next. It's brought to you by Main Street Dental before Zach sits in the air chair at 11 today. And Rick takes you back home at 3 this afternoon, right here on Country 102.
1: I'll miss you a lot. 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

Sun and cloud and quite warm today. The high near 26. A few clouds tonight. The low near 14. A mix of sun and cloud tomorrow. The chance of afternoon showers or a thunderstorm. The high around 26. And mostly cloudy for Saturday with the chance of showers and a high near 23.

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Sun and cloud and quite warm today. The high near 26. A few clouds tonight. The low near 14. A mix of sun and cloud tomorrow. The chance of afternoon showers or a thunderstorm. The high around 26. And mostly cloudy for Saturday with the chance of showers and a high near 23.

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Sun and cloud and quite warm today. The high near 26. A few clouds tonight. The low near 14. A mix of sun and clouds tomorrow. The chance of afternoon showers or a thunderstorm. The high around 26. And mostly cloudy for Saturday with the chance of showers and a high near 23.

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5: Sun and cloud and quite warm today. The high near 26. A few clouds tonight. The low near 14. A mix of sun and cloud tomorrow. The chance of afternoon showers or a thunderstorm. The high around 26. And mostly cloudy for Saturday with the chance of showers and a high near 23.

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Jordan Davis would turn this truck around. Muskoka's best country, Country 102. Good morning, Zach here. How's it going? Welcome to Thursday. Hey, we're almost there to the weekend. I can feel it. We're almost there. Full weather update coming up in about 10 minutes. Here's Luke Bryan, Country Girl.

0: Ella Langley with Word for the Wind. 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The worst roads in Ontario.
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4: Sun and cloud and quite warm today. The high near 26. A few clouds tonight. The low near 14. A mix of sun and cloud tomorrow. The chance of afternoon showers or a thunderstorm. The high around 26. And mostly cloudy for Saturday with the chance of showers and a high near 23.

0: Lady Wilson with Watermelon Moonshine, Muskoka's Best Country, Country 102. It looks like CAA has put out their worst roads in Ontario list, and my goodness, is the list pretty expansive. So first and foremost, worst road in Ontario, that went to Barton Street East in Hamilton. But then I got to looking down the list, right? One of our roads actually made the Central Ontario Region list. And it came number 3. Okay, can you guess which one? Believe it or not, Fraserburg Road, right here in Bracebridge. Yeah, seriously.
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6: Sun and cloud and quite warm today. The high near 26. A few clouds tonight. The low near 14. A mix of sun and cloud tomorrow. The chance of afternoon showers or a thunderstorm. The high around 26. And mostly cloudy for Saturday with the chance of showers and a high near 23.

0: Megan Maroney with Beautiful Things, Muskoka's Best Country, Country 102. We've got your news, weather, and sports. That's coming up at the top of the hour at noon. And following that, we've got your Throwback Thursday songs. This week, we're featuring an artist whose wife co-stars in his music videos. You'll find out who it is following the news right here on Country 102.
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3: Good afternoon, I'm Matt Sittler. The town of Bracebridge has announced the passing of former Mayor Scott Northmore. A dedicated public servant and proud champion of Bracebridge, Northmore served the community for 18 years as a member of Bracebridge Council from 1989 to 2006, including three terms as mayor. He passed away peacefully June 2nd at the age of 91. Two-way traffic is going to be maintained during the ongoing reconstruction of King William Street in Huntsville. Initially, the district had planned to make it a one-way street to accommodate the roadwork, but after discussions with local business owners, they'll maintain two-way access through the construction zone. Many Canadians will be receiving extra money this week from the federal government. Those who qualify will get a beefed-up GST credit before the program transitions into the grocery benefit next month. Alberta Premier Danielle Smith says early estimates put the cost of Alberta separating from Canada would be about $400 billion initially and up to $50 billion a year after that. Smith says the estimate includes everything from the province's share of the national debt to setting up its own armed forces. However, one of the leaders of the separatist forces says the estimate is way too high. Jeffrey Rath says the number is closer to $6 billion. And the Huntsville Theater Company 2026 Theater is My Passion program is bringing a cult classic to the stage for the whole family to enjoy with Beetlejuice Jr. Theater is My Passion is the company's after-school program for children aged 8 to 18. Performances are June 18th to 20th at the Algonquin Theater. There are four performances, three evening shows at 7 p.m. and one matinee at 2 p.m. Tickets can be purchased at algonquintheater.ca. In sports, the Golden Knights play the Hurricanes tonight, and the Jays take on the Braves. Details on these stories and more can be found at our website. Your weather forecast is up next.
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0: Dan Seals, One Friend, Muskoka's Best Country, Country 102, and that is your Throwback Thursday songs featuring your artist for today, Dan Seals. We also heard from Mark Chestnut before, and Josh Turner as well. Now, Josh Turner, believe it or not, his hit romantic single, right, Your Man, it actually features his wife as his love interest in the music video, and he noted that, you know, having anybody else play the role would have been really uncomfortable.
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9: A mix of sun and cloud today, high of 26. Partly cloudy tonight, low near 14. A mix of sun and cloud tomorrow with a high of 27, the low near 15.

0: Evan Burrison with Southside of Sober, Muskoka's best country, Country 102, coming up at 1240 here. 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
1: Bailey Zimmerman with Where It Ends, Muskoka's Best Country, Country 102. So this story takes place back in February, according to the body cam footage at least. So this Florida deputy ended up pulling over a lady, and the reason he pulled her over was that he said that he saw her with her phone in her right hand. But the lady held up her right hand, more like her right arm, and you know what? There was no phone in it. In fact, there had never been a phone in her hand in the first place because, well, she didn't have a right hand. The stranger part was he still gave her a ticket. Yeah, seriously, eh? So now this lady was scheduled to actually appear in court this week, but the deputy who made the stop actually requested the citation to be dismissed, and according to her, it was from lack of evidence. I mean, you think?
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A mix of sun and cloud today, high of 26. Partly cloudy tonight, low near 14. A mix of sun and cloud tomorrow with a high of 27, the low near 15.

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Sam Hunt with Body Like a Back Road, Muskoka's Best Country, Country 102. Welcome to that 1 o'clock hour. You're hanging out here with Zach on this Thursday afternoon. Here's Jade Eagleson. We're at the double. He ain't

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1: 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The Sleepwalking Thief.
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5: A mix of sun and cloud today, high of 26. Partly cloudy tonight, low near 14. A mix of sun and cloud tomorrow with a high of 27, the low near 15.

0: Haley Benedict with Things My Mama Says. Muskoka's Best Country, Country 102. This one's pretty wild, all right? A woman out in Utah ended up getting arrested for stealing her roommate's gold coins from her locked room and selling them for 30 grand. But what makes this story really interesting is that when they confronted her about it, well, she said she didn't remember if she actually took anything. As she said that she actually had a issue with sleepwalking. So, you mean to tell me that, you know, you busted into a locked room, stole gold coins specifically, and sold them online, all while asleep? It's gotta take some skills.
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3: 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She's been fortunate enough to serve as an opening act for some greats, including Jess Moskaluk, Megan Patrick, and Beverly Mahood. 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

0: Muskoka's best country, Country 102. That's Tim and the Glory Boys with If I Go Missing. Coming up later on tonight at 6, we've got the Casey Clark Show. Casey Clark and Sasha, they're always bringing you the good stuff, that too easy trivia, Sasha's info dump, and more. 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
5: Country 102 weather.
6: A mix of sun and cloud today, high of 26. Partly cloudy tonight, low near 14. A mix of sun and cloud tomorrow with a high of 27, the low near 15.

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0: Muskoka's Best Country, Country 102. That was Tucker Wentmore with Brunette. We've got Rick Ringer coming up at the next hour at 3 to keep you company on the drive home. Here's Kenny Chesney, American Kids.
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0: That's Morgan Wallen with Lies, Lies, Lies, Muskoka's best country, Country 102. Coming up at 2:30 here, the World Cup price tickets.
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8: A mix of sun and cloud today, high of 26. Partly cloudy tonight, low near 14. A mix of sun and cloud tomorrow with a high of 27, the low near 15.

0: Stuart Bamford with Down, Muskoka's Best Country, Country 102. So for major events, I won't do them if the ticket prices are like insane. But I for surely don't do what some are doing right now for the FIFA World Cup. Apparently, some are actually waiting for the prices to go down as a last-minute price crash. Yeah, apparently it happened in Boston, where the prices went from $1,200 a pop down to just $400 as game day approached. And, well, if you were wondering about it, for the Toronto game, the nosebleed seats, they're currently sitting at $2,300 a pop, while the premium seats, $3,100 a pop. Gonna have to, you know, pull out a mortgage just to take me and my girlfriend to that.
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1: That's the Rec Laws. I grew up on a farm. Muskoka's best country, Country 102. I'm Zach. That's it for me. Hope you have a fantastic rest of the day. I'm out of here. But hey, don't go away, though. We've got Rick Ringer coming up next at 3. He's going to keep you company on the drive home. And later on tonight at 6, it's the Casey Clark Show, all right here on Muskoka's best country, Country 102. Have a good one.
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9: Country 102 weather.
10: A mix of sun and cloud today, high of 26. Partly cloudy tonight, low near 14. A mix of sun and cloud tomorrow with a high of 27, the low near 15.

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0: The home of Langer in the morning, Country 102 with Lainey Wilson and with Rick Ringer. And your forecast coming up in a little bit. Hoping for a fairly clear sky tonight for the chance to possibly see the Aurora Borealis, the Northern Lights, after a very strong geomagnetic storm on Wednesday. They're saying that tonight and tomorrow night both could be a great opportunity to be able to see the Northern Lights in our neck of the woods. Now, calling for a partly cloudy sky tonight. Not sure how that might affect viewing. Tomorrow night, definitely not looking so good. A 60% chance of showers. So somewhere between 10 p.m. and 2 a.m. tonight, if you're going to see the Northern Lights, that's when it will happen. In the meantime, we've got your forecast details on the way. The latest from Cody Johnson and Dierks Bentley on the way with one of his very first hits this hour, too.
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11: A mix of sun and cloud today, high of 26. Partly cloudy tonight, low near 14. A mix of sun and cloud tomorrow with a high of 27, the low near 15.

0: Tim Hicks from Country 102 with Muskoka's Best Country and with the Pet of the Week from the Ontario SPCA Muskoka Animal Center. Thanks to Leslie and the gang there for telling us about Pookie, a sweet and friendly kitty who charms everyone at the shelter with her mellow and shy demeanor. She's very gentle, but also loves to engage in playful antics that bring smiles to everyone's faces at the shelter. Find out more about Pookie and including a couple of adorable pictures of her by checking out the listing on the website, on the homepage, right there at country102.ca. And that's where we've also got the contact info for the Ontario SPCA Muskoka Animal Center, so you can get in touch with them when you want to find out more about Pookie, the Pet of the Week.
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6: A mix of sun and cloud today, high of 26. Partly cloudy tonight, low near 14. A mix of sun and cloud tomorrow with a high of 27, the low near 15.

0: I know what I was feeling. What was I thinking?
1: What was I thinking? One of the first hits for Dierks Bentley on Country 102 with the news coming up at 4 o'clock. Next hour, it's Luke Combs as well as Big and Rich from the past and Jordan Davis with his latest as well. And getting excited about the beginning of the World Cup here in Canada and beyond in about a week's time. Or are we excited? We'll find out more coming up after 4.
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3: Good afternoon, I'm Matt Sittler. The town of Bracebridge has announced the passing of former Mayor Scott Northmore. A dedicated public servant and proud champion of Bracebridge, Northmore served the community for 18 years as a member of Bracebridge Council from 1989 to 2006, including three terms as mayor. He passed away peacefully June 2nd at the age of 91. Two-way traffic is going to be maintained during the ongoing reconstruction of King William Street in Huntsville. Initially, the district had planned to make it a one-way street to accommodate the roadwork, but after discussions with local business owners, they'll maintain two-way access through the construction zone. Many Canadians will be receiving extra money this week from the federal government. Those who qualify will get a beefed-up GST credit before the program transitions into the grocery benefit next month. Alberta Premier Danielle Smith says early estimates put the cost of Alberta separating from Canada would be about $400 billion initially and up to $50 billion a year after that. Smith says the estimate includes everything from the province's share of the national debt to setting up its own armed forces. However, one of the leaders of the separatist forces says the estimate is way too high. Jeffrey Rath says the number is closer to $6 billion. And the Huntsville Theater Company 2026 Theater is My Passion program is bringing a cult classic to the stage for the whole family to enjoy with Beetlejuice Jr. Theater is My Passion is the company's after-school program for children aged 8 to 18. Performances are June 18th to 20th at the Algonquin Theater. There are four performances, three evening shows at 7 p.m. and one matinee at 2 p.m. Tickets can be purchased at algonquintheater.ca. 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The Golden Knights play the Hurricanes tonight, and the Jays take on the Braves. Details on these stories and more can be found at our website. 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
1: Country 102 weather.
3: Partly cloudy tonight, low near 14. A mix of sun and cloud tomorrow with a high of 26. Cloudy with scattered showers Saturday, high of 23, the low near 13.
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1: The latest from Josh Ross called Scared of Getting Sober from Country 102, Muskoka's Best Country, with Rick Ringer. And congratulations to all of our winners of Luke Combs tickets for tomorrow night at Rogers Stadium in Toronto. We're going to live vicariously through you guys, but we especially loved a response from one of our winners, Teresa Glidden, who wrote, "Thank you so much for helping me check one more box off my bucket list. So excited to go see him. Thank you again." Teresa, you and everybody else who won tickets, you have a fabulous time tomorrow night. Here's Luke and Going, Going, Gone from Country 102.

0: Country 102 with Muskoka's Best Country, Zach Topp's latest called South of Sanity. And the newest from Jason Aldean and more coming up in just a little bit. And Father's Day, not too far away, so we are going to celebrate beginning Monday morning at 7:10 with Langer, and every weekday morning right through to the 19th of June on the Country 102 Morning Show. 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
7: A mix of sun and cloud today, high of 26. Partly cloudy tonight, low near 14. A mix of sun and cloud tomorrow with a high of 27, the low near 15.

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0: Kane Brown from Country 102 with Langer in the morning. And with a World Cup beginning in a week, we're right into it, right? Well, maybe not. Both here and in the U.S., research has found that an underwhelming number of people appear to be really into the World Cup. 3,500 Americans were surveyed about their intentions. And we learned that 66% of those surveyed said they are not too or not at all likely to follow the competition down in the U.S. Probably not much of a surprise there, even though it's the most popular game in the world as a whole. So perhaps Canadians are more into it? Well, actually, a poll here found that just 28% of Canadians plan to follow the FIFA World Cup either very closely or closely. But when you break it down to the larger population centers like Toronto, there are some 4 million people in Toronto who do plan to follow the tournament. FYI, Team Canada plays their first match at BMO Field in Toronto next Friday, June 12th, against Bosnia-Herzegovina, and then their other group matches are out west in Vancouver.
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8: Country 102 weather.
9: A mix of sun and cloud today, high of 26. Partly cloudy tonight, low near 14. A mix of sun and cloud tomorrow with a high of 27, the low near 15.

0: The Rec Laws from Country 102 with Muskoka's Best Country, and with the news coming up at 5 o'clock. And then it's the After 5 Drive with Riley Green on the way. Also classic Alan Jackson and more. And cheesy way to celebrate National Cheese Day coming up after 5.
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3: Good afternoon. I'm Matt Sittler. Two-way traffic is going to be maintained during the ongoing reconstruction of King William Street in Huntsville. Initially, the district had planned to make it a one-way street to accommodate the road work, but after discussions with local business owners, they'll maintain two-way access through the construction zone. Many Canadians will be receiving extra money this week from the federal government. Those who qualify will get a beefed-up GST credit before the program transitions into the grocery benefit next month. Alberta Premier Danielle Smith says early estimates put the cost of Alberta separating from Canada would be about $400 billion initially and up to $50 billion a year after that. Smith says the estimate includes everything from the province's share of the national debt to setting up its own armed forces. However, one of the leaders of the separatist forces says the estimate is way too high. Jeffrey Rath says the number is closer to $6 billion. And the Huntsville Theater Company 2026 Theater is My Passion program is bringing a cult classic to the stage for the whole family to enjoy with Beetlejuice Jr. Theater is My Passion is the company's after-school program for children aged 8 to 18. Performances are June 18th to 20th at the Algonquin Theater. There are four performances, three evening shows at 7 p.m. and one matinee at 2 p.m. Tickets can be purchased at algonquintheater.ca. 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At ABC, it's hassle-free. The Golden Knights play the Hurricanes tonight, and the Jays take on the Braves. Details on these stories and more can be found at our website. 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
1: Country 102 weather.
3: Partly cloudy tonight, low near 14. A mix of sun and cloud tomorrow with a high of 26. Cloudy with scattered showers Saturday, high of 23, the low near 13.
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5: A mix of sun and cloud today, high of 26. Partly cloudy tonight, low near 14. A mix of sun and cloud tomorrow with a high of 27, the low near 15.
4: Country 102.
5: A mix of sun and cloud today, high of 26. Partly cloudy tonight, low near 14. A mix of sun and cloud tomorrow with a high of 27, the low near 15.

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0: The home of Langer in the morning, Country 102, dancing in the country with Tyler Hubbard and celebrating National Cheese Day. There are ways to celebrate National Cheese Day other than enjoying your favorite cheese. One is to be all that you can brie. 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Other ways to celebrate National Cheese Day, serve something that's nacho typical dinner. Right? Nacho cheese. Other ways to celebrate National Cheese Day, cheesy as they may be a Gouda boy. Gouda boy. And final cheesy way to celebrate National Cheese Day, cheddar at the thought.
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9: A mix of sun and cloud today, high of 26. Partly cloudy tonight, low near 14. A mix of sun and cloud tomorrow with a high of 27, the low near 15.

0: Muskoka's Best Country, Country 102, and Jess Moskaluk wrapping things up for me, Rick Ringer. Back again tomorrow after 3 to get a start on the weekend with you. Don't forget tomorrow morning with Langer, another chance to win tickets, free tickets to see singer-songwriter, storyteller, and poet Kenny Hess at the Aurelia Opera House on Thursday, June 18th. 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In the meantime, the Casey Clark Show just around the corner. You have a great evening.
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2: Good evening. I'm Matt Sittler. The town of Bracebridge has announced the passing of former Mayor Scott Northmore. A dedicated public servant and proud champion of Bracebridge, Northmore served the community for 18 years as a member of Bracebridge Council from 1989 to 2006, including three terms as mayor. He passed away peacefully June 2nd at the age of 91. Two-way traffic is going to be maintained during the ongoing reconstruction of King William Street in Huntsville. Initially, the district had planned to make it a one-way street to accommodate the road work, but after discussions with local business owners, they'll maintain two-way access through the construction zone. Many Canadians will be receiving extra money this week from the federal government. Those who qualify will get a beefed-up GST credit before the program transitions into the grocery benefit next month. Alberta Premier Danielle Smith says early estimates put the cost of Alberta separating from Canada would be about $400 billion initially and up to $50 billion a year after that. Smith says the estimate includes everything from the province's share of the national debt to setting up its own armed forces. However, one of the leaders of the separatist forces says the estimate is way too high. Jeffrey Rath says the number is closer to $6 billion. And the Huntsville Theater Company 2026 Theater is My Passion program is bringing a cult classic to the stage for the whole family to enjoy with Beetlejuice Jr. Theater is My Passion is the company's after-school program for children aged 8 to 18. Performances are June 18th to 20th at the Algonquin Theater. There are four performances, three evening shows at 7 p.m. and one matinee at 2 p.m. Tickets can be purchased at algonquintheater.ca. 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The Golden Knights play the Hurricanes tonight, and the Jays take on the Braves. Details on these stories and more can be found at our website. Your weather forecast is up next.
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1: Country 102 weather.
2: Partly cloudy tonight, low near 14. A mix of sun and cloud tomorrow with a high of 26. Cloudy with scattered showers Saturday, high of 23, the low near 13.
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0: 1-800-990-2448. Good to have you here. That's how you contact us, by the way. It is the good stuff, a great feeling story. This story started 22 years ago. It involves a firefighter who delivered a baby.
4: Aw, that's sweet.
0: A baby. So that's coming up. Also, this grad student didn't receive her diploma when she crossed the stage because of what she did on the stage. They got the school officials all piping mad at her.
4: Oh, and that's something that I find everybody who's graduating thinks about. Like, what you're going to do on stage when you grab your diploma. I wonder what you did.
0: So we'll get to that in minutes.
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0: Langer in the morning and Muskoka's best country throughout the day. 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
1: Yeah, man, that's the good stuff.
0: This is where we celebrate amazing things people are doing even after 22 years. We call this the good stuff. A retired firefighter has just proven that some emergency calls stay with you for life. Let's go all the way back to February 15th, 2004. Then firefighter Alan Kent responded to a medical call. When he got there, he heard a mom upstairs screaming, "I think I'm having a baby."
2: Oh, no.
0: Minutes later, beautiful little Chloe Huddle was born. Alan was the first person to hold her.
2: Aww.
0: The story doesn't end there, though. Chloe's mom, Stacy, later brought baby Chloe to the fire station to meet everybody. And the family made a pact. Chloe would keep celebrating birthdays at the fire station.
2: Oh, my gosh.
0: Every year she'd go there, and Alan would show up to all of her big life moments. Now, 22 years later, Alan traveled over 1,300 kilometers to watch Chloe graduate from university with a degree in educational studies. Now, Chloe says Alan feels like family, and that their bond reminds her that there's so many great people in this world.
3: I love talking about it because it just shows like there is so much hope in the world and goodness in the world, even in a heartbroken world.
0: Yeah. Aww. And for Alan, who now is retired, he says, man, this family and this opportunity to be close to them just doesn't happen all the time.
4: In our line of work, you know, we don't usually have all the time good things happen. And sometimes very bad things happen in our careers, especially in the fire service. To have something as great as this was, and then to continue out throughout the years to watch her grow, that's been that connection, that bond throughout the years.
1: Yeah, man, that's the good stuff.
0: And to show up for 22 years is incredible. And for Alan, he's not done yet.
2: Oh, okay.
0: There's another big moment coming up. Chloe's getting married.
2: Oh, stop.
0: And Alan plans to be there for that milestone as well. And then maybe she starts a family, and he'll be there for that.
2: And lots more birthdays to come as well.
0: And then, yes. And then he's going to be that uncle.
2: Oh, my
0: right?
2: gosh.
0: He's going to be that uncle. I love that. Well, listen, if you have some good stuff, let's celebrate it. You can contact us through our website.
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10: Partly cloudy tonight, low near 14. A mix of sun and cloud tomorrow with a high of 26. Cloudy with scattered showers Saturday, high of 23, the low near 13.

0: Country 102, playing Muskoka's best country. Good to have you here. Okay, so this actually happened to grad student 18-year-old Tyvon Campbell. This is why she didn't get her diploma.
1: I did a pretty princess wave, did my split, got back up, and I tried to reach for my diploma, and I didn't get it. And I was confused at first. I thought they mixed up my name. We did receive rules, but the rules had nothing to do with what you can and cannot do while you walk across the stage.
0: So you're walking across the stage. She does the splits. School officials didn't like that, then didn't give her diploma. She had to walk off. And since then, they're looking for an apology from her.
2: No way.
0: Before she gets her diploma. And she's like, well, there was no written rules of conduct on whether or not you could do this. And I don't know. I'm sure when you went to your graduating ceremony and you're going across the stage, there's some clown person, you know, they do something.
2: Well,
0: right?
2: I remember having a lot of conversations with my friends about what are you going to do when you cross that stage? Splits never came up. It's usually just, oh, I'm going to do this funny pose, or I'm going to flex, or something very small.
0: Right.
2: But to me, what is the difference between doing the splits and quickly like flexing your muscles or something like it's just striking a pose. I what is the issue? I don't get it.
0: During the grad ceremony that I was at earlier last week with our daughter, one guy fell off the stage.
2: Oh no.
0: But it turned out that it was the gag. Right, he told his buddies this is what he was going to do.
2: But you fell for it?
0: Everybody did.
2: Oh, good.
0: There was this large gasp, like, and he just got up and just kept walking. But he didn't fall off the stage like this way. He fell down the stairs exiting. Stumbled, rolled. And I'm like, and then later we found out that he planned that.
2: Good for him.
0: So, but
2: if
0: that's
2: he
0: what
2: sold
0: I mean.
2: It, awesome.
0: Yeah, yeah,
2: awesome.
0: Right? It's the last day. Come on, everybody.
2: Just lighten up.
0: Adam, what do you think about that? Who's right or wrong here, in your opinion?
3: Oh, her. Come on. If they didn't, unless it's explicitly laid out, hey, you can't do the splits while you're crossing the stage, I think she's in the right. Honestly, be yourself in that situation, right? If she's into that sort of stuff, wants to, show off her gymnastic skills or whatever, great. Go ahead and do that. I think that's crazy. Schools and institutions like this, they need to stop being so uptight.
0: Listen, technically, it's her, essentially her last day of school. So.
2: And she's just striking a pose. Yeah. It's nothing different than, shooting the thumbs up or the finger guns, right?
3: 100%. Yeah, come on.
0: Well, she's taking it to a next level. But mad respect for that.
2: Maybe everyone's just jealous that they can't do splits.
0: Yeah, it could be that, too. Yeah, could be. Adam, you're a dude and a half, my friend.
3: Hey, thank you so much. You guys have a good day.
2: Thanks,
0: all right,
2: Adam.
0: Buddy, see you.
2: Bye.
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0: Muskoka's best country, Country 102. If you just popped in, a high school has withheld the diploma from grad student Tyvon Campbell. Here's Tyvon telling what happened.
1: I did a pretty princess wave, did my split, got back up, and I tried to reach for my diploma, and I didn't get it. And I was confused at first. I thought they mixed up my name. We did receive rules, but the rules had nothing to do with what you can and cannot do while you walk across the stage.
0: Yeah, you know, I feel because she did the splits, now she's being punished because the school admin didn't like it.
2: And what did the school say about the situation?
0: They basically said, hey, listen, you made this about you and not about the grad class. This is what it upset everybody.
2: Of course it's about her.
0: Yeah.
2: Like in that moment, you're getting your diploma. That's about you.
0: There's somebody, some kids like, I'm going to wear Bermuda shorts underneath. Well, you went naked.
2: I did.
0: Yeah.
2: All my friends, we went commando under our cap and gown. It was a thing.
0: But that was wild.
2: By the way, I didn't like flash or anything while I went across the stage. It wasn't part of it.
0: No, it wasn't. But you all went naked. It's crazy.
2: See, we all do things.
0: Yeah.
2: I still got my diploma, I think. It's somewhere.
0: You know, wearing flip-flops or, you know, a wacky bikini. Stuff like that.
2: We all do. And you know, when we have that opportunity to grab our diploma and look at the camera, we all do a pose.
0: Yeah.
2: So what difference does it make that she did the splits?
0: Yeah. Or go naked.
2: Exactly.
0: Yeah.
2: Samesies.
0: Hey, Scott, what did you do?
3: When I graduated, I tap danced across the floor.
0: Oh, did you? You're one of those guys, hey?
2: Did you wear tap dancing shoes?
3: I had. Yes.
2: Look at you.
3: I have tap dance. I took tap dance for a number of years. And I decided, hey, practice, and
0: I'm going out with a bang,
2: baby.
0: Yeah,
2: it all comes down to this.
0: And I bet you to this day, people remember that.
3: I'm sure they do.
0: Yeah.
3: I got somewhat of a standing ovation.
0: Yeah.
2: Somewhat.
0: Those that were physically possible.
3: Something like that. Yeah.
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7: Partly cloudy tonight, low near 14. A mix of sun and cloud tomorrow with a high of 26. Cloudy with scattered showers Saturday, high of 23, the low near 13.

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1: You can hit us up at 1-800-990-2448. 30-second name game. We put 30 seconds on the clock. You have to name 10 different items inside that time frame. The trick is, though, you don't know the topic until just before the timer begins. For instance.
5: Okay. Yeah. I got it. Name 10 different dinosaurs.
1: Oh, I can't.
5: I know. Why don't we remember dinosaurs as well as we used to?
1: Tyrannosaurus, Tyrannosaurus, Muckosaurus, Platypus, Brontopus.
5: I mean, really, you can add a saurus to the end of
1: almost
5: anything, and I'll probably
1: Triceratops.
5: Just believe you. Yeah, that's a good one.
1: I'm out.
5: That's it. Yeah. Okay, good try.
1: We'll play with Corey coming up. Also, this or that, we're going to ask you, would you do this or would you do that, and you can't alter it. Would you plant trees in the northern part of the province where it's buggy and cold and wet and ick? Or would you rather go and clean out hockey bags?
5: It's also buggy, cold, and wet and ick in that situation.
1: Yeah. Would you this or that coming up?
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1: 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We'll put together a Casey Clark Show prize pack for you. Listen, Corey, you can't buy these prize packs anywhere. In fact, if people see you with this prize pack, they're going to stop you on the street and say, oh my gosh, you must be a Casey Clark Show winner. Okay.
2: Highest bidder.
1: Yeah. Oh, wow. Okay. Look at this. She's ready to go.
3: Let's do it. Okay. And you were saying that your hand's all itchy, which apparently means good luck.
2: You betcha.
1: Or a man's coming to the door.
3: Is that true?
2: Oh, I don't know what my husband would think, but all right.
3: It could be him.
1: Don't worry, honey. It's for me. I'll get it. Don't worry, honey. You sit there. You keep watching Sportsnet. I'll get this. I think it's...
2: Yes, exactly.
1: I think it's a courier or something.
3: Okay. You ready to go, Corey?
2: Oh, God. Not really, but let's go.
3: Let's do it. Okay. We need you to name 10 fruits or vegetables that have 3 syllables. Go.
2: Oh, my God. Banana. Watermelon. Oh, God. 3 fruits and vegetables. Broccoli, no, cauliflower. Cauliflower. Oh, no. Potato.
1: 2.
3: Yeah.
2: Ah. Oh, my God. No.
3: It's okay.
2: I can't think of any. Strawberry.
3: Yes.
4: Oh, for Pete's sake.
1: Well, you got 3.
4: Oh, for Pete's sake.
1: But Corey, that's my mom, Linda.
4: Oh, for Pete's sake.
2: Linda.
1: Single mom of 6 growing up, and she would always say, Oh, for Pete's sake. You didn't go down the berry lane. You were just there.
3: You started to,
1: You did, because you could have strawberries, raspberries.
3: Blueberries.
1: Yeah. Passion fruit. Oh, that's 4.
2: Oh,
1: passion
2: man.
1: Fruit. No, it's 3.
3: It's 3.
1: Yeah. So yeah, you but you were there. You were getting there. You were getting there. Oh, I know.
2: Gotta just start that clock again.
1: Yeah. You know what? And you sound like you're frustrated, and you know what? People that listen to the show are always frustrated. So,
3: join the club.
1: So you're not alone, is what I'm saying. Strength in numbers, Corey.
3: Yes.
1: Strength in numbers.
2: Oh, man.
1: Okay.
2: All right.
1: Well, listen.
3: Thanks, Corey.
2: It's great talking with
1: you.
2: Well,
1: you are. Corey, have yourself a wonderful day.
2: You too.
1: Okay.
3: Bye.
1: See you, Corey. Bye.
2: Keep being awesome.
1: Oh, thanks. You too. Bye, Corey.
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9: Partly cloudy tonight, low near 14. A mix of sun and cloud tomorrow with a high of 26. Cloudy with scattered showers Saturday, high of 23, the low near 13.

0: Langer in the morning and Muskoka's best country throughout the day. Country 102. 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
0: This or that, we're asking you, and you can't alter this, okay? You gotta answer it honestly, which is planting trees up north, dealing with the bugs and the nature and the elements and the blah, or you got to clean out hockey bags at a local arena inside the locker room and the doors closed.
1: And you can't wear like a hazmat
0: suit. No, you're there.
1: Oh, no.
0: Raw dogging it.
1: I mean, I think at the end of the day, just because I have such issues with bugs.
0: Yeah, you do.
1: Mainly spiders. Hey, if a ladybug lands on me, that's good luck. That's cute. I don't mind. But I would just be so terrified at the thought of a spider crawling on me at some point during planting trees that I think I got to go with the hockey equipment.
0: Dawn, what about you?
2: 100,000,000% planting trees. My daughter, hi Paige, my daughter goes tree planting in the summertime. She's a beautiful little hippie, but my son plays hockey and I want no part of that.
1: Oh, you are the perfect person for this. Oh my
2: God. Yeah, that's why I called. I'm like, oh, this is right up my alley.
0: Oh, you just want to be a beautiful little hippie.
2: Yeah, I do.
1: I really do. Love that.
0: Okay, sunflower.
1: Starlight.
0: Yeah.
2: Yeah.
0: Hey,
2: yeah.
0: Hey, right, Sandy please, Beach. Are you okay over there? You in your hemp skirt? Your bed that you turned into a hammock? Huh?
2: Yeah, exactly.
0: Yeah?
2: Exactly.
0: Hey, anybody want to do a pickup hacky sack game?
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0: Country 102, playing Muskoka's best country. We, if you just jumped in, are doing another round of this or that. And again, you can't alter this. I know a lot of people are like, well, can I only do it for like 5 minutes? No, it's this or that. Either plant trees up north and deal with the bugs and the nature and the whole, or clean out hockey bags at a local arena inside, like inside the locker room, which is always designed to have no ventilation whatsoever.
1: Oh my gosh, they're always so small. Oh. Locker rooms at hockey arenas are tiny.
0: And dank.
1: And dank is a great word for it. And I feel like the lights don't ever totally work, no, right?
0: The fluorescent flicker?
1: Yeah. Oh. The dull flicker is always going off. And the toilet never works either.
0: Yeah, exactly.
1: Ah, come on.
0: Can I just change with the refs? No, you can't.
1: Ooh,
0: it's part
1: yucky.
0: Of the team. Let's go. I tell you, when I first started playing hockey, I didn't start until I was like 33.
1: Mm-hmm, mm-hmm.
0: It was a safe hockey league back in Markham. And I put my hockey equipment on wrong because there's a way you do it, right?
1: Of course there is.
0: Yeah. And I always did it wrong.
1: Backwards, inside out.
0: Well, I would, no, and I put things on wrong. Like, anyways, it's a big mess. And it just shows you how well of a hockey player I was.
1: Yeah,
0: I
1: no kidding.
0: I was fighting even before I got on the ice.
1: Oh, poor guy.
0: Yeah. Scott, this or that, plant trees up north, deal with the bugs of nature, or clean out hockey bags inside an arena inside the locker room?
2: Well, I've done both. I planted trees as a youngster.
0: Mm-hmm.
2: And, yeah, I would go with cleaning hockey bags.
0: Yeah.
1: How come?
2: Because you're at home. You're go to bed.
0: Yeah, at the end of the day. Yeah.
1: You may stink a lot, but at least you get to go home.
0: Yeah, you'd have to shower quite a bit, I would think.
1: Yes.
2: Yeah.
0: Does that smell, that aroma of a hockey locker room just has, it hits you different, hey?
2: It does.
0: Yeah.
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5: Country 102.
6: Partly cloudy tonight, low near 14. A mix of sun and cloud tomorrow with a high of 26. Cloudy with scattered showers Saturday, high of 23, the low near 13.
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7: 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This is Rebecca Rain with Late to the Party.
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